Medic 1. .3 en route. Again, you're staging in the area of 1727 South Morris for a 9-year-old female with abnormal behavior. She's awake, breathing. Stand by for EMD codes.

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2: 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The caller advised that the juvenile is hitting people with a stick.
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2: Reference to a lost item and ready to copy.
1: Good.
2: Finito, Rick BD, phone number 573-567-6457. Again, 573-567-6457. Caller advised that he believes he left his wallet at MFA Oil. Advised that he returned to MFA Oil and it's no longer there. He's wanting to know if anyone's turned it in.
1: Where is he?

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1: Callback return information given.
0: Back return. 1911.
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0: All train deputies have reported a CNI driver and ready to copy.
1: Go ahead.
0: It's going to be eastbound on Highway 54, approximately a mile west of Scott's Corner. Caller advised that it's a black and color sedan missing the rear bumper. J1 of X-ray Frank 5, Sam 7 Lincoln, X-ray Frank 5, Sam 7 Lincoln, failure to maintain lane.

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0: 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I didn't see the vehicle. You can show me clear.
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0: Stars 2, 913 Garfield, 913 Garfield, for a crisp animal. Caller is the one who lives at that address, stating that there is a dark brown pit bull off its leash, ran the caller back into his apartment, being aggressive, growling, barking. Unknown who it belonged to, was laughing 4 minutes ago, unknown direction of travel.
1: 30, show myself, 36 clear.
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1: 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Show me clear.
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2: Last name Robertson, R. Robert O. Ocean, B. Boy, Edward, R. Robert, S. Sam O. Ocean, and Nora. First name Jonathan, J. John O. Ocean, and Nora, A. Adam, T. Tom, H. Henry, Adam, and Nora. Middle initial D. David, date of birth 1995-01-23. Again, that's 1995-01-23, Black Mountain, Missouri.

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1: Ranger 45.
0: Jeff B. at Rock Bridge State Park, Rock Bridge Lane and Highway 163 with Charles X-Ray 6, Nora 7, Charles. 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
1: That's for him specific. It's just a request for contact from PMP. It can wait until he's sending from university.
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0: That was a roadside inspection with commercial vehicle violations. No tickets issued.
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0: 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She is awake, breathing. 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

Attention Audrey, an ambulance, medic two need a response, 1019 North Washington, 1019 North Washington, for an 89-year-old female who's fallen, she's awake breathing. Again, Audrey, an ambulance, medic two need a response, 1019 North Washington, 1019 North Washington, 89-year-old female who's fallen, she's awake breathing. Time of age 2002, WQ 922.

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0: 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Unsure if it's verbal or if it's physical. The caller disconnected the call before more information could be gathered, stating that they are coming for her. Again, 306 East Home.
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3: Hey, it's Chaudhary. I'm in route from East Liberty and Double J John.
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3: 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I'll be in route from Ladonia.
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0: in Mexico. You can show that in-person contact with that juvenile was made.
1: They just confirmed the address of 306 East Home Street, 306 East Home. A female called, stated there was a domestic issue. She then stated someone was coming and disconnected the call. They've been unable to reach her.
2: Cell phone.
1: 412, your path clear.
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1: 10-4.
4: The porting party is the one who is locked in the room. She states that they're going throughout the house. No known weapons. Sounds like they're moving furniture and throwing things.

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It sounds like the reporting party's locked in a bedroom, maybe, and apparently there might be people inside of her house. 10-4.

0: velocity 175.
1: Go ahead.
0: 175, Edward and Mary 8, this is Zebra 70, Edward.
2: Sponsoring the deputies for further information. The caller states that one male is involved, named Jason, unknown last name, believes he is currently in the yard, states that he owns a white pickup truck, possibly a Chevy.
1: Where is he?

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1: Franklin County, from Rosebud, it's 52 miles.
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Springdale Court, 1701 Springdale Court, reference to stealing. Made contact with a Josh Hinton. Advised that a decorative bench was stolen. Is unsure who stole it, but believes that it was stolen on Tuesday. Again, 1701 Springdale Court.

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0: 358, your first subject, Jacob Largent, showing the Bell Class F out of Center, Missouri. Your second subject, Haley Carpenter, showing a revoked Class F status out of Vandalia. Both subjects negative 99.
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0: 7 West Monroe, 607 West Monroe, Taco Bell, reference to stealing. Caller advised that a subject who's trespassed from the business came into the lobby and took someone else's order. Stated that the male was still in the lobby. She's unsure of his name. Again, 607 West Monroe, Taco Bell.
1: 10. 36.

0: please, Mike. Can I get a case number?
1: Going to be 260-1785. 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

0: affirmative. 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
1: Dad, if you get in the area, see George McCoy going northbound on Northwestern. He's got a black hoodie, curly hair.
2: Okay.
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2: 10 Mexico. That's the street, Taco Bell.

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0: Copy, arrival Taco Bell, 2039.
1: Yeah, that's gonna be him.
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3: Thank you, 58 Ondering, I'll be out with
2: him. Happy arrival, 2041.
1: Back on that subject when ready.
4: Good.
1: Jordan McCoy, born in 2006, showing no operator status out of Mexico. 1097J1 shows the respondent in two protection orders. First protected party is the John Merton. Second is the Core Cash. Negative 99.

0: Please, Charlie.
1: Honoring moving clear. The individual with the vehicle advised they broke down. He's waiting for his parents to show up from Fulton, Missouri to transport the vehicle back home.
2: Where is he?

0: 36.
1: Shall we clear? 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
0: Copy, clear, 2047.

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0: In reference to my 1050 earlier, that was eastbound 54, east of 17. Can you have MoDOT come out here and knock the cables down? We're not blocking now, but we're about to be.
1: 10-4, trip up quick.

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0: Go ahead, Jeff.
1: 509, we're attaching you to a request for contact to Bonita. Questions about moving a trailer.
0: Triple.
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0: MoDOT has been advised.
1: 10-4, can you get an ETA? If not, just have a tow company out here and do it.
0: Two, trip up clear.

0: Go ahead.
1: No doubt advice, 45-minute ETA. 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
0: Negative. Contact Diamond, see if they can come out here a little quicker.
1: 10-4, true, that's right. Jefferson City, 447. We have a request for contact regarding your 1050. If your computer's still down, you can call in and we can transfer you.
0: Okay, I'll call you guys.
1: 10-4, true, go clear.

0: Go ahead, Joe.
1: 602, Diamond's not understanding what your request is. We can put their phone number in the CFS if you'd contact them directly.
0: Jeff, I'm away from my vehicle now. Call them, tell them they need to come knock these cables down before they get in the roadway and have them expedite.
2: 509, Jeff.
1: 509.
2: Can you contact the Brazito? I'm not sure what station the fire department is there. They should be able to come out.
1: 509, sure, good player.

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0: Copy. I have an operator out of Missouri as well.
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0: Her last name is Boren. B Boy, O Ocean, R Robert, E Edward, and Nora. First name is Beverly. Middle initial K King. Her date of birth is 12/23 of 1963.

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1: 10-4, can you add to the notes that trailer lights are partially working, but they keep cutting off? I'm going to go 10-8 shortly, Jeff.
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0: Dylan Hendricks near Olive. It's going to be 0-10-008, Nora, Robert, Union, David. Again, 0-0-8, Nora, Robert, Union, David.
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1: 602, Trip up clear.
2: To South Morris, north of Buchanan, South Morris, north of Buchanan, possible address 713 South Morris. Caller advised that there's a verbal domestic at the residence two houses north of Buchanan on South Morris Street. Also advised that there is drug use occurring at the residence and a bonfire made of plastic in the backyard. Again, South Morris, just north of Buchanan.
3: 36, 10.
2: Officers, the caller advised that the house is white in color.
3: 30.
1: A58, go ahead.
4: Last name spelling, David Edward Nora, Henry Adam Mary. First name, Aaron Edward Robert Ida Nora, Michelle N. Nora, date of birth, 08-22-1997. 08-22-1997.

0: 858, can you revise date of birth only?
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0: Again, 08-22-1997. 008, Nora Robert Union David, shows to your driver on a 2025 Jeep Passenger, expiration August 26th. Your driver, Aaron Denham, showing valid Class F out of Mexico. One violation in 2023 for failure to produce insurance. -99.
1: Where is it?

0: officers to 828 West Monroe, Casey's West, reference a suspicious person. Caller advised that there was a black and color Chevy Malibu at the store. Advised that he went into the store with his daughter, and then the vehicle was waiting for them to come out. Advised that the driver of the vehicle previously yelled at his daughters for being on their electric scooters. He's not sure who the driver was. Advised that it occurred approximately 15 minutes ago. The reporting party would like a call back as well.
1: 10,

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0: 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Four-way flash was on. 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
1: Jefferson City 130.
0: Good.
1: 130, apparently this was 5 minutes ago. Boone only received one call. It was a dark colored passenger car, possibly a Pontiac Grand Am.
0: Double.
1: 130, true, that's there.

0: officer, speed officer, to South Singleton near Breckenridge, South Singleton near Breckenridge, reference to an unlawful burn. Deputy advised that there's a large fire in the backyard of a resident, possibly burning a couch against South Singleton at Breckenridge.
1: I believe there's actually Singleton and Buchanan. Singleton and Buchanan.
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0: guys, but it's going to be Singleton, Buchanan. Singleton, Buchanan.
1: 36. I'm in the area.
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1: And direction on Route J John from Route WW William William. 2 minutes ago, it's a dark-colored Dodge passenger car, possibly a Charger or Challenger. Registration at Lincoln and Mary 5, Wyong 9, a Sam. Dark-colored Dodge passenger car, possibly a Charger or Challenger. At Lincoln and Mary 5, Wyong 9, a Sam. It's a 2005 Chrysler to a subject of Fulton. Weaving and erratically turning their signal, turn signal on. 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
0: His 9-year-old walked out screaming and yelling and won't come back in and is currently staying in the road screaming and yelling.
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0: Harrison County, Jefferson City State. 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
1: Harrison City County, Jefferson City State.
0: Jefferson City State, report a motor vehicle accident, Highway 63 and Summer Ridge Lane. RP is a Kelsey, phone number 573-714-7992. She was rear-ended. She is in a silver Toyota Highland. No lane blockage, no injuries.
1: What's the second vehicle?
0: Same vehicle further. On 911. Gathering for

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0: Another vehicle involved is a black and color Ram 1500.
1: Does he change right there?
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0: 130-911, hang up. Southbound 63 at Minor Hill. Southbound 63, Minor Hill. Initial 911 call. They can hear a radio and nothing distressing. It appears to continue southbound. The last plot was 63 southbound and old 63. We tried to make contact and did not.
1: Copy, clear.
0: 10-4-130, do you know if 700 is secured?
1: 10-3, he is myself, 447 and I.
0: 10-4, troop F clear.
2: We put hands on and escorted him to the ambulance. Grand County Ambulance is going to be transporting him to Boone County. He was not willingly wanting to go.
0: Send forth, trip up clear.

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1: 10-4, it's a possible roadside domestic. It's Interstate 70 Drive Northwest and North Dawn Drive. Interstate 70 Drive Northwest near North Dawn Drive. There are two subjects roadside, a black female, approximately 30, short hair, wearing white pants, a black male, approximately 40, white t-shirt, black pants. The female is hitting the male as they were walking down the roadway. The male subject asked the reporting party to call 911. There's also a maroon SUV parked on the side of the road nearby where the incident is occurring.
0: Don't worry. I'll be right.
1: 1:30. Check up, Claire.

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2: Conservation 155, Jim.
1: Conservation 155.
2: Do you advise that was near North Dawn Drive?
1: 10-3.
2: Copy, I'm coming up on the connector. I'm only about 2 miles out.
1: 10-4, conservation 155, check out clear.

0: Jefferson City Conservation 155.
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0: 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Almost to Perchy Creek at the end of Gibbs.

0: Conservation 155, do you copy?
1: Negative. 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
0: 10-4, it's I-70 Drive Northwest off of Stadium. It's almost the end of that roadway, out by Perchy Creek.
1: Perchy.
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0: Last of C. Charles, O. Ocean, Double B. Boy, I. Ida, and Nora, S. Sam, first of Amanda, A. M. A. N. D. A. Middle is M. Mary, 1988-04-14, black female, member of C. Charles, 211-040-008.

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0: One Amanda Monique Cobins, valid class F rank, expiring 2028. One conviction for no insurance, 2022. She's a respondent in an order of protection, the protected party of Alfreda McKee. 1099J2 for harassing communications through Boone County.
1: 10-4, if you can send on that.
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0: Were those subjects along I-70 or are they down the Dawn Drive?
1: They're on the service road.
0: Copy. I was eastbound 70. Didn't see anything. I'm heading back westbound now.
1: It's unfortunate. Unfortunate.
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0: 130 in Constellation 155, an update from Boone. They've received an additional call from a citizen near 1451 North Dawn Drive. Advisor is a female throwing items at vehicles and residences. She may have thrown a knife towards a person. Black female, lighter complexion, 20 to 30, gray tank top and jeans. They're not sure if it's related, but they do have a deputy en route to that address.
1: 10-4.
0: Racial
2: 155. I copy, Greg.
0: Trespass.
2: 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Jeff, you can attach me, but I'm not going to have an MCD with me.
0: Four, 47, Trespass.
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1: 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Jefferson City, 447. Reference your previous request for contact that you were attached to before this last call. 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
1: 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They're having trouble contacting the suspect, but the homeowner's advice, she's inside, he's going to let us in.
0: 10-4, trip clear.

0: officers, need officers to Fairground at Lakeview, Fairground at Lakeview, reference an unknown problem. Caller advised that there's a large group of people screaming at the roadway in the center of the Bronx. Again, Fairground at Lakeview.
1: Okay. 30, there was a large group of children at that intersection sitting on the benches a while ago.
0: Received.

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1: 30.
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0: at that address.
1: 447, we were checking his status.
0: Is he still out on that call on Dove?
1: He went back. They thought the suspect would be in the house and the homeowner would let him in.
2: Want to go to Jeff Hill traffic?
1: Checking your status.
2: Yeah, we're stable. Got one in custody.
1: 10-4, 447.
0: 10-4.
1: Trooper, clear.

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0: Yes, good incoming. Jeffrey speaking.
1: Yes, good evening. Jefferson City,
0: State. State disadvised, U-175 is responding to an anonymous call of a small, possibly Chevy S10 with a camper shell parked in the area of 3838 Keenan Road. They advised they were out of gas. The RP is advising they almost struck the vehicle. It was totally blacked out.
1: What was the roadway?
0: 3838 Keenan Road. Canaan Road.
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0: 175, it'll be a small Chevrolet S10 camper shell, parked near 3838, and then they're out of fuel.
1: 10-4, I'll be in route from Bay.
0: 175, trip clear.
2: Clear, advise the city ordinance.
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0: 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The issue's been resolved.
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1: 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You can show me clear.
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0: Jeff, show me a route to Smith County with a domestic at Almory Court, Wardsville.
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0: 519-859-1810 Almery Court is the verified address you'll be heading to. 1810 Almery Court. The parents, Samantha and Dustin Lawson, they are physically fighting each other. Both are 1055. The reporting party to JCPD is a 13-year-old locked in her bedroom. There's a firearm in the parents' bedroom, but it's not believed they will use it.
1: 10-4, Jeff. Southbound 179 from Edgewood, following up with him.
0: 10-4, 5-9. 10-4, I'm almost in Wardsville and route up. Should I clear?

0: That's frightening. Yeah.
1: 175-10-4, the channel's held.
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2: 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So 2026. 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

0: specific to that?
1: Last name Wilson, common spelling. First name Stormy. Sam Tom Ocean. Robert Mary Young. Middle initial L, Berlin. Date of birth 5/13/2004. Again, that's 5/13/2004.

0: X-ray Lincoln Zero, X-ray 5 John, to Shelley McConnell out of Mexico, 2012, Ford passenger, expiration November 26th. Your driver, Stormy Wilson, is showing valid class F out of Mexico, right outside near restriction, corrective lens restriction. Still waiting for a field response.
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0: 175, Mayak found some information, referenced that tab, returns to a 2006 Ford to Courtney Gould of Bell, it expired March 2026. Associated registration, E. Edward, Dejon 6, Z. Zebra 8, J. Job, negative 1029.
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0: 12 Jeff, 28 J1 by Zen, when ready. Five in Nora, one, B-Boy, T-Tom, three, B-Boy, B-Boy, six, R. Robert, C. Charles, 7519 18.
1: Do we hear?
0: I do not.
1: 10-4, we'll turn our guys, rift clear.

0: Jefferson City 412. 412 event is for a 2024 Nissan Rogue for Carfax that's never been titled.
1: 10-4.
0: Trip F-Bear.

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sexual harassment call. 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

0: registration 155-130. 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
1: 130, Jeff, I may have a pursuit here. Stand by. So motorcycle, we're getting ready to turn west on the grindstone.
2: Stand for.
1: Are we stopped at nightfall in Providence?
2: 10-4. Observation 155.
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0: J John V Victor, 7 W William Z Zebra. John Victor, 7 William Zebra.
1: Returning that on file.
0: Triple
1: clear.

0: 4.5. 4.12. I'll be transporting my driver juvenile to his parents' house. Let me know when you're ready for an address.
1: Good.
0: 723 South Clark Street.
1: Beginning mileage?
0: 4.12, yes, beginning miles.
1: Good.
0: 20586.
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0: traffic to your place, Lincoln Fox 0, Boyd 4 Charles, to Sir Patrick Spencer, out of Paris, 2002, Ford passenger, expiration 28. Your driver, Cheryl Hudson, showing valid class F, out of Paris, passenger endorsement, no air brake restriction, one accident in 2025 for failure to produce insurance. 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Out of Monroe County for failure to register.
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0: in. 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I was flagged down. Somebody advised that those juveniles were over there messing with that subject at the gas station again.
1: Received. I'm here now.

0: can show me clear. I spoke to the other party. 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It's going to be for a found property report that was generated from up here.
1: Received 27 after.

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1: 682.
0: My traffic stop will be at the Eagle stop on Missouri 87.
1: 10-4, traffic clear.

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0: Last name, Bethel. Boy Edward, Thomas Henry, Edward Lincoln. First name, Elijah, Edward Lincoln, Ida, John Adam Henry. Two men initials, the Edward and George, date of birth 06-27-2004. 06-27-2004.
1: K58, your plate, Nora King, 3 Zebra 7 David, showing to Elijah Bethel of Thompson, 2015, Volkswagen passenger, expiration 26, your driver, Elijah Bethel, showing to Bella Class F out of Thompson, negative traffic, negative 99.

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1: 1400.
0: There's nobody out with the vehicle. I tagged it. It'll remain. The hazards are on. It looks like they went to get a tire.
1: What's the vehicle description?
0: It's a white Ford F-150. I believe it's a late 90s, early 2000s.
1: 1400, should I have clear?

0: K&I driving units, Interstate 70 westbound from the 166.6. Interstate 70 westbound from the 166.6, K&I driving. A black passenger vehicle, unknown state registration. 52 C Charles, 193 D David. Giving information, Troop F-147, Troop F clear.
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2: Six oh two Jeff, I copy. She's gonna be westbound 54-63.
1: 10-4, Jeff, clear.
3: 682 Jeff.
1: 682.
3: He posted bond on tonight.
1: 682, 2-5 clear.
2: 1-7-5-0-2.
1: 1-7-5-0-200, 2-5 clear.

0: Attention TruFest officers, CNI driving units, Interstate 70 eastbound from the 95, eastbound from the 95 mile marker, CNI driving, tractor trailer, weaving, also operating without trailer lights, information TruFest, 0200 TruFest clear.
1: Westbound from the 165. I'm behind you right now. 1020. Kingdom City, I'm going to try to stop it at the fast lane south of the interstate. Alabama 52 C Charles 193 D David.
0: 10-4, traffic clear.

0: City 675, that Alabama registration expires in July 31st, 2026, a 2013 Kia negative 1029.
1: 675, Green Grassland.
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0: 130 expiration is 2027 on a 2011 Ford Edge, negative 1099.
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Lincoln 31, T-Tom. 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

0: 130 expiration May 2027 on a Chrysler Town and Country, negative 1099.
1: Okay.
0: True, that's good.

0: Go ahead.
1: Okay, I'm on a bike stop with Michael Pipes on Ag in front of Little Dixie. Can you go ahead and run him and add him to the incident?
2: Copy on Ag in front of Little Dixie. Can you re-advise last name?
1: Run him and add him.
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1: Well, I was able to find a Michael Tice, born 6/17/1992, spelled M-I-K-A-E-L, out of Camden, Penn, showing a valid Class F out of Camden, Penn, multiple actions, multiple convictions, 1097J1, negative 99.

Attention Sheriff Officer, CNI driving units, Interstate 70 eastbound from the 108, eastbound from the 108, tractor trailer, company name, David Sam Ida, David Sam Ida, speeding, also struck several cones in the closed lane of travel. Information, Sheriff F215, Sheriff Clear.

0: ahead.
1: Auditor, I'm going to be clear. I'll be out at Little Dixie checking the station, making sure nothing's tampered with.

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0: 859. En route to Cowley County Jail, beginning mileage 75793.
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1: 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Jefferson City 602 San AC.
2: Jeff, I'll have this known subject. I'll be in route to Old Summit to drop them off at an address.
1: And Fort Trucker.

0: 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They might have somebody closer.
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1: No, it sounds like they had one resisting, but then I heard County go 1015. They have two on scene with her. Or one might be on FTO.
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2: 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I'll give you a 21 later.
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1: 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By social, it's not returning out of Missouri.

0: Jefferson City 40. It's not returning out of Arizona. They might not have socials on their responses.
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2: Go ahead.
1: 480 54 towing's not responding. We waited a few minutes for them to call us back. In addition, it looks like there's a 1099 out of Arizona for PMP.
2: For the Arizona subject. And is it extraditable?
1: 10-3 for the Arizona. We were able to find it via social from Callaway CAD's entry, and it does say... entry does indicate full extradition. There's no additional notes in the miscellaneous as to whether it's adjoining states or not.
2: Okay.
1: Do you want us to send?
2: Not right now. He's since walked off.
1: 10-4, Chrysler.
0: 682, Jeff, 1042.
1: 682-301,
2: Scrub Clear. 40, Jeff. 40. Go ahead and confirm. He's
1: nearby. 10-4, Scrub Clear.
2: Forty, Jeff. Also, Tom and Steve, please.
1: 10-4, Scrub Clear.

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1: Go ahead.
0: Arizona confirms the 1099.
1: Copy. What's the bond?
0: No bond.
1: Copy.
0: Truth is clear.
1: What's it for, Jess?
0: It's a PMP violation. Did you copy?
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0: 412, reference your last stop with Atterbury. We need TNP.
1: Stop for registration violation. Was found to be intoxicated. Issued citation for went 1015, issued citation for driving while intoxicated.
0: Okay.
1: You can also put subject with semi-cooperative.
0: 10-4, check clear.

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0: Fairground Pine Lawn, Fairground Pine Lawn. Victor David 8, Edward 5 Charles. Victor David 8, Edward 5 Charles.
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0: Last name, Tadlock. Tom, Adam, David, Lincoln, Ocean, Charles, King. First name, Teresa. Tom, Henry, Edward, Robert, Edward, Sam, Adam. Initial, Elias and Yvonne. To be Y Young. Date of birth, 10/26/1974. 10/26/1974. White female through Missouri.

0: 860, your play, Victor David 8, Edward 5, Charles, joined to Robert Tavlock out of Mexico, 2001 Hyundai correction, Honda passenger, expiration 27. Your driver, Teresa Tavlock, showing a valid class F out of Mexico, restrictions for corrective lenses, multiple actions, multiple convictions, negative 99.
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0: County Deputy is that reported stealing already.
1: Go ahead.
0: A 17553, Audrey Note 939. 17553, Audrey Note 939. Caller is the Michael Biggerstaff. He stated that his son, Gabriel Biggerstaff, stole about $200 cash out of his bedroom drawer. Advised they have footage of him stealing it. They're not sure exactly where he is now. They do believe he's still at the residence.
1: Where is he?

0: fosters, you know, especially animal shelters, reference to making contact with a Chris subject. He'll be in a bread truck. He advised that he found a brown and black puppy at the intersection of Muldrow and Boulevard and the roadway. He'd like to turn it over to an officer. He advised that he should be at the shelter in just a few minutes.
1: 34.

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0: 641, 666, traffic clear.

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Attention Troop F Officer, standby driver, US 50 eastbound from Missouri 19, Gasconade County. US 50 eastbound from Missouri 19, Gasconade County. It's a red Chevrolet passenger car with silver stripe, red Chevrolet passenger car with a silver stripe, erratic speeds, weaving all the roadway authorities, Gasconade, Troop F clear.

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contact ambulance base 2, medic 3, Martinsville Fire. Need ambulance and first responders to 207 South Cedar Street, 207 South Cedar Street, for a 69-year-old female. She's had a generalized weakness and vomiting. She is awake and breathing. Again, base 2, medic 3, Martinsville Fire. Need ambulance and first responders to 207 South Cedar Street, 207 South Cedar Street, for a 69-year-old female. General weakness, vomiting, she is awake and breathing. 10 on 720.

0: from the resident at 1015 Latney, 1015 Latney, who advised that she called last night while animal control was not on duty about a tan and white dog that was standing outside of her residence. She advised it's still outside and she's unable to let her dogs out. She said she doesn't believe it's aggressive but is concerned that it will be. I've attempted the on-call number in the shelter with no answer.
1: Six. 34, Mexico.
0: 34.
1: Can you show me clear?
0: Have it clear. 721.

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1: In form. 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

0: 31.
1: If you make contact with animal control, the reporting party for 1015 Latin called back in, advised that they were able to catch the dog and not hold on to it until animal control arrived.
0: Received.

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0: It's going to be a SIG P365. Seal number is 66 Adam 358459.
1: -1029.
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Attention TripF officers, seeing our driver Interstate 70 westbound from the 112 mile marker. Seeing our driver Interstate 70 westbound from the 112 mile marker. Tractor trailer, unknown cab, white trailer with a circle emblem on the left side. Tractor trailer, unknown cab, white trailer with a circle emblem on the left side. It is weaving all over the roadway. Authority is Columbia, TripF clear.

attention, troop F officers. Reference last seen that driver, Interstate 70 westbound from the 112. It's now Interstate 70 westbound from the 106. Interstate 70 westbound from the 106. It's a tractor trailer. Further update on the trailer. It's a blue cab, white box trailer. The company name of Hero, H. Henry Union, R. Robert, O. Ocean, E. Edward. It's blue cab, white box trailer, company name of Hero. It is weaving all over the roadway. Authority is Cooper County, Troop F clear.

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0: 1963 at 394. 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

0: And I do Paul Cornell out of Pleasant Plains, Illinois, on a dark blue 2014 Nissan Passenger, expiring in 2027.
1: 10-4.
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0: name is Paul, P-A-U-L, versus Hunter, H. Henry, Union, and Nora, T. Tom, E. Everett, R. Robert, middle C. Charles. Date of birth is 05-30-2008, male, white, Illinois.

0: subject's valid Class D David expiring in 2029 through Illinois. Jefferson City, 663.
1: Kingdom City, go ahead.
0: 1050 leaving the scene, Interstate 70 eastbound at the 141. The victim is still following the vehicle. Would you like them to keep going or pull over?
1: They can keep going. There's no exit ramp near them.
0: It's Interstate 70 eastbound from the 141. It was a tan Peterbilt, tarp-sided trailer. The suspect vehicle is traveling at a high rate of speed, hard for the reporting party to keep up. They ran the reporting party onto the shoulder and swerved over and struck his truck. Damage will be to the back right corner of the trailer.
1: 10-4, I'll be around the 148.
0: 663.
2: 132 Jeff Tashby, what is the suspect vehicle?
0: Suspect vehicle is a tractor trailer, tan Peterbilt, with a tarp sided trailer. We are going to have the reporting party that was involved exit at the 148.
1: 10-4, thanks.
0: They're now passing the 146.
2: Received.

0: 663. The suspect vehicle is 4 to 5 trucks ahead of the reporting party, and you can still barely see it.
1: 10-4. Let me know if the truck takes exit or continues eastbound.

0: 663, the other vehicle continued. The reporting party is going to go to Petro.
1: 10-4. I'm on the shoulder just past the exit ramp hole to see if I can locate the vehicle.
0: .663-132, are you okay on the information?
2: 10-3, westbound from the 153.

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0: 66 Frigid, I'll be 1016 with a tan feeder bill with a tarp trailer at the 162.
1: 663, left clear.
0: Six six three Jeffy, and where's damage supposed to be located on this tractor trailer?
1: 6 6 3 Corner of the trailer.
0: 10-4.
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0: 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He just confirmed I got the right tractor trailer pulled over.
1: Travis, clear.
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0: Jefferson City 132.
1: Gotcha.
0: 132, road damage, Interstate 70 westbound 146 at the construction area. The right lane of the construction chute, there's metal grates. One is currently missing, and people are getting flat tires hitting the hole. We've received no calls of subject getting flat tires.
1: Okay, who called this in?
0: A passerby.
1: There's a couple of those grates are just a rough ride, but I'll check it out.

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1: 132.
0: Definitely related to 663's crash. Columbia, Alabama, permanent trailer plate. A. Adam, O. Ocean. A. Adam, O. Ocean. William. R. Robert W. Williams.
1: Is it O. Ocean or Zeros?
0: And I tried both. I can get to come back.

We'll keep trying. We're also unable to get it back. Now we have a 1046 Interstate 70 westbound at the 146 to pick up with a motorhome changing a tire on the ramp.

0: Columbia, Promenade and Clark, Promenade and Clark, reporting party advice that there's a squirrel in the roadway that got hit, but it's not deceased at this time. Sleep is causing a hazard. Promenade and Clark.
1: 34.

0: 132, Jeff.
1: 132.
0: Mountain Rat, check on that. Storm Gary?
1: 10-4, and we've tried several ways and weren't able to get that plate back.
0: Mm-hmm. 10-4, I got the 10, so we're not too worried about it.
1: Jefferson City 644.
0: Go ahead for 644.
1: 1025, Jefferson City 292.
0: Go ahead.
1: Mattress in the road, US 63 northbound, 1 mile north of US 54.
0: Hey, clear now.
1: You're both clear.

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0: 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That's alright, I'm on 54 headed south, I'll be alright.
2: 10-4.
3: Attention, Trip F officers, check job satisfaction, Interstate 70 eastbound from the 115.8. Interstate 70 eastbound from the 115.8. There's a vehicle in the passing lane. I believe they're traveling beside what they think is a trooper vehicle, not letting others pass. Authority is strapped, Trip F clear.

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1: Contact Nelson Weber and let him know that half of the very first grade they come across in the right lane is missing.
0: On 32, trip F clear.

0: to.
1: Roger.
0: 132, we contacted Millstone Weber. There was no answer. We had to leave a voicemail. We also contacted all other numbers we have, and there was no answer on any.
1: 10-4. I believe there's some Millstone Weber employees with Philip Bradley on the road. I'll make in-person contact.
0: That's clear.
1: And go on, show me 23 at that 10-46.
0: That's clear.

0: Oh, next you. Next, you're assuming a fast lane north for follow-up. No status.
1: Received, tunnel port.

0: Kenny Jefferson, City State Region FAM.
1: Warren County, this is Jefferson City State.
0: Jefferson City State, have a CNI driver on Highway 135 southbound from the area of Highway J. RP advised an older model, maroon in color, Ford F-150 or F-250 with a Kansas plate, was making passes and speeding and then brake checked the reporting party, who is a Kenneth Pastaco at 573-569-8853.

0: They said Sierra subject to Baird screaming, help me and disturbance. 321 West Winter.
1: Headphone.

0: to East Monroe, 321 East Monroe, near Barbary Lane intersection. The caller stated a female left the property and was now heading westbound towards Calhoun. She's wearing a green top and white shorts.
1: Very welcome.

0: 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Can you go ahead and picture up?
1: Rip. 34, what's your location?
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0: 34, do you need further?
1: Yeah,
0: we haven't.
1: He's the RP1
0: who's
1: up.
0: Copy. Mexico, show me clear. Receive 1021.
1: 34 to Mexico.
0: 34.
1: Process.
0: 34, it's unknown.
1: Okay.
2: 6 to 34, I'll get a hold of them and see for you.
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0: Robert Frank 1, Zebra 7 Young. Robert Frank 1, Zebra 7 Young.
1: Zebra 7 Young, 2009 Kia Passenger, Samantha Bolton, out of Mexico, license 027.
0: Copy, Mexico. I'm stopped on 300 block of Love. That individual's behind me taking pictures. Just want to log.
1: Receipt 1025.

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0: some clear subjects on her way.
1: 627.

0: Jefferson City, 132. 132, were you able to make contact with anyone out there? Reference that grate. That subject's never called us back.
1: No, they were packing up when I drove by. I'll go back to there, see if I can find some.
0: Best place.

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We've tried the secondary contact for Millstone Weber again and left a message.

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0: Are you on 50 near Marina?
1: 10-3.
0: Did you have a white, like Chevy Trailblazer going westbound hauling that empty trailer?
1: What was your last?
0: Did you see a white Chevy Trailblazer westbound 50 and had an empty trailer behind it?
1: Not that I recall.
0: Similar.
2: Male. Caller's not on scene advice. He has stomach cancer and has not been able to hold anything down, including liquids, since Wednesday. He's now shaky and having difficulty maintaining his body temperature. He is awake and breathing. Again, Base 2, Medic 3, Little Dixie Station 1, need ambulance and first responders to 357 Center Street in Rush Hill, 357 Center Street in Rush Hill. The reporting party advised her father's a 65-year-old male who has stomach cancer. Advised he's not been able to hold anything down, including liquids, since Wednesday. He's shaky and having difficulty maintaining his body temperature. He is awake and breathing. Timeout 1041 WQ 92 to direct 789.

0: Rochdale.
1: Copy 208 in now. Just for further, the caller advised that the patient is nonverbal and communicates only through writing.

0: Garden Route, begin responding to 357 Center Street in Rushville for a 65-year-old male stomach cancer patient who's not been able to hold anything down, including liquids, since Wednesday. Caller advised the patient is shaky and having difficulty maintaining his body temperature. He is awake and breathing. Caller was not on scene. She also wanted responders to be aware that the patient is nonverbal.
1: Dodger in a mouth.

0: Hello? Next, you'll show me how to fast things south for follow-up. No status.
1: Mercy 1043.

0: 713.
1: Yeah.
0: 1050 leaving the scene, occurred Interstate 70 eastbound from the 120.8, 5 to 10 minutes ago. Suspect vehicle is a red Buick Sport utility vehicle. Victim vehicle was a white Mercedes Sprinter van. Both continued eastbound. This was third party call, the mom of the victim.
1: And for, do we know that they've collided and what type of damage we're talking about?
0: Negative. We got it from joint. Who got it from the mother of the victim who was not involved? And they did not obtain any further.
1: 10-4, I'll reach out to him. Thank you.
0: Perfectly.

0: please have port of a physical domestic when ready.
1: Got it.
0: Hey, 1049, Alternate Road 577. 1049, Alternate Road 577. Caller stated he is not on scene, is out of town. Stated it had stepped out of her call, advising that her baby daddy, Kyle Jennings, was there tearing up the house. Kyle Jennings is the male subject, Shayla Chapman is the female. There's also a child on scene that's 7 years old. 1049, Alternate Road 577.
2: Ogden County Road 171, 854, can we have your assistance, please, as well?
3: Yep, I'm on the route.
2: 836, Ogden, you may also notify the Missouri State Highway Patrol and see if they can assist, because they are probably closer than us.
0: I will notify the Elite.
2: Thank you, sir. State car 680, Audrey.
4: Go ahead.
2: I'm nearby. Can you relay information to Drew, please?
4: As soon as we have a line available, we will.
2: Six eighty, Jeff.
5: Heard Audrain County traffic of a physical domestic at 1049 Audrain County Road 557. I'm en route.

0: 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First is a vehicle plate, 3 truck 3, C Charles, G George, G Victor 7-1, and I have a trailer plate as well.
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0: registration of 3, C Charles, G George, New Victor, 71, Brianne Lawrence, Columbia, 2001 Subaru truck expiring in 26. There is a 1099 associated with that expired registration to a Chandler Lawrence. Trailer plate is not on file.
1: 10-4, that's on a white Chevy Silver Trailblazer, probably 1016 northbound 63 at Rents Farm.
0: Exactly.

0: 644, we're unable to get that plate back. 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

0: 709 was on, 709 was on. The caller stated there's a beige older model pickup that's been in the area. It's drove by reporting parties out several times, also been swerving over the roadway, almost struck several parked vehicles occupied by two white males, last seen on Robinson.
1: Copy. Subject no longer on scene. 1054.
2: Hey, Audrey, you can let the Highway Patrol know. 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Thank you.
1: 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I'll call them and advise.
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0: someone to. What was the make of the vehicle?
1: The only information that pretty party had was the beige older model pickup.
0: With you.
2: J2.
3: I have a J2 and a serial number on a firearm.
2: Go ahead.
3: J2 is Lawrence, a Lincoln, A. Adam, W. William, R. Robert, E. Edward, and Nora, C. Charles, E. Edward, versus Brianne, D. Boy, R. Robert, E. Edward, A. Adam, and Nora, E. Edward. Middle is M. Mary. Date of birth is 09-09-1994. 09-09-1994, female, White, Missouri.
2: Go ahead.
3: Serial number is on a Canic TP 9mm. TTOM 6472-22 C. Charles B. Boy 06041.

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2: I have a permanent tab number. If you could just send it to mine, I can check and see what. Zero eight eight 1 8 0 2 people.
3: That's clear.
2: I guess this is it's a Dutton trailer, but there's no VIN or any identifying marks on it.
0: Six. 34. I believe I forgot to advise the time. It's at 11:40. 6. 34.

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0: So 2003 Chevrolet Trailblazer, 1G George in Nora, E. Edward T. Tom 1, 6 S. Sam 0, 362-03815.

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1: Go ahead.
0: 1046 Interstate 70 westbound, a mile west of 135. I believe it'll be the 97 mile marker. It's a white Jeep Cherokee needing traffic assistance while they change the tire.
1: 10-4.

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0: A54 to Audrey. A54. 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I'll have a report.
1: Mercy, 1118.

0: scenes before I was able to locate that vehicle I've added to the incident. I'll send the report over now.
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1: Ten three to a Christina Volet of Jefferson City, a 2006 Honda passenger expiring in 2028.
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0: 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It's X-ray King 7, WM3A Adam, 2026 issue on a Toyota Camry.
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0: Jefferson City 132.
1: Go ahead, Jeff.
0: Bill Snowweber is en route to replace that grate. They should be there within the next couple minutes. They're requesting assistance to block the lane so they can change the grate out.
1: 10-4, they give an ETA.
0: He advised that they're loading the grate now and should be there in a couple minutes.
1: Okay. I just put myself on 1046. I'll head that way so look at this guy jump.
0: That's clear.

0: quarter, 36 over 20.
1: MACC parking lot.
0: I'm sorry, what's that?
1: MACC parking lot, Mexico. Across from McDonald's.
0: Yeah, okay. I'm going to go meet the subject at the park here. I was just seeing if you guys were closed. Thanks.
1: We'll start working that way.

0: go ahead.
1: Hey, Audrey, you can turn me out at the Southside Park with the subject. No status needed this time.
0: Copy out at the South School Park with the subject. No status. 11:45.

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0: Sure, that's clear.
1: 899, can you show me 10-8 from the 1046 as well? No locate.
0: Sure, that's clear.

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0: 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Warning red.
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0: Be 4070, Audrey Road 165, 47B, Audrey Road 165. Make contact with Jonas. He advised that last night around 1:30 or 2, he was hearing some loud bangs outside that he thought were either fireworks or rifle shots. But his wife heard them even more after he went back to sleep. Besides, this morning he went outside and his mailbox was laying in the middle of the road with firework debris inside of it. He believes that somebody intentionally blew it up. He would like a report. Again, 4070, Audrey Road 165.
1: Copy. We'll be en route shortly.
0: Received. The subject did advise that he heard multiple of those explosions in the area, and he believes that other people's mailboxes may have been damaged as well, but they have not yet been reported.
1: Copy.

0: 833
1: Andre. 833. Andre, it's clear. Negative contact. We'll be en route to that property damage call.
0: Receive 1205.

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1: 833.
0: Audrey, you can disregard us and route to that call. We're going to be en route to 411 just as we're booking.
1: Received totally.
0: T36, Audrey, is the caller, are they part of the Amish community, do we know? Do they have access to this phone number?
1: I believe he is Amish, but he's called from that number before, and he was able to provide it quickly. Seems like he uses it often.

Sydney First Responders to 3810 Graff Drive. 3810 Graff Drive, it's the Alpha Redwood Drive. The caller stated that her husband was stung by a wasp and it's having a reaction to it. He's drooling from his mouth. Still getting further information, believe it's awake breathing. In 3810 Graff Drive, be at the end of Redwood Drive. 12. Be a 60-year-old male, he is not awake, he is breathing.

Audrain County 2, Audrain Hill District Base 1, Medic 2. Medic 2, can you respond to 3810 Graff Drive, 3810 Graff Drive. 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The 6-year-old male was stung by a wasp. It's having a reaction to it. He is not awake. He is breathing. Again, Medic 2, need a response to 3810 Graff Drive, 3810 Graff Drive. 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He is drooling from his mouth. He is not awake. He is breathing. Out of page 1218, WQK 922.

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0: Copy, I'm closer, I'll run it.
1: With you.
2: Hey, Keys in route, 173.1.

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The caller's now advising the patient is confused. She's telling him to sit up, and he's advising that he is, but she's advising he's laying down.

0: point.
1: Got my arrival. Arrival till 24.

0: first test will be via number 14 unit, number 14 unit. Reporting parties requesting a check while being on a 12-year-old female who lives with the resident. Advised that the juvenile's mother is a Bianca subject and her boyfriend has been at the resident. Reporting party advised that she's heard things about the boyfriend being unsafe and would like the child checked on. Again, the number 14 unit.
1: 31. Audrey County Deputies, have a callback reference lost item when you're available.

monitoring. Hey, before you have a callback, reference, follow-up when you're available.

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1: 34.
0: Horizon.
1: Copy arrival, 1231.
0: What am I supposed to do? We know the child's name.

0: 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No one's coming to the door, and I am unable to leave a voicemail on the mom. So.
1: Proceed till 39. Reporting party with a callback.
0: Proceed.

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0: goes back out at 14 Venus. The people are home. 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Child is okay.
1: Received 1215.

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1: Arrival 13-8.

0: 12 is out with 34. Nothing observed on arrival. 34, I'm going to go around back and look around.
1: Oh, my God, be arrival.

0: Alaska. Key holder been contacted. The alarm company made contact with the key holder. The key holder advised she wasn't sure if anybody was supposed to be there or not. She did text a few people, try to get more information.
1: Copy, Mexico. Shows there's no vehicles in the parking lot.
0: Great thing.

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1: Go ahead.
0: All the doors on the back side are locked.
1: Copy, come around front. We're going to use search and building.
0: Mm-hmm.

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Hello? Max Joe, could you clear all non-emergency traffic for a search?

0: 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Do we have key holder en route?
1: No. Contactor.
0: Copy, Mexico. 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Thank you.
1: Good.

0: Go ahead.
1: 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She's going to have somebody

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0: Park Baptist Church, 1005 West Love to Elmwood Cemetery. 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
0: 12.

0: Calgary, County Dump, B7901, accidental on 80. Be 33949, Audrey North 744. 33949, Audrey North 744. Spoke to Mike Penawaldi, but it was a talk it out, no problem.
1: Where is he? Won't be in or out.
0: Received 1345.

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0: 310 Eastbound, 310 Eastbound. Reporting party is requesting help getting her mother into the house from the car. Again, 310 Eastbound.
1: 34.

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1: Affirmative.
0: Mexico, we'll need EMS. We're not going to be able to do it without the stair chair.
1: Ricky, we'll pick him.

Concord Ambulance Base 161, needing response 310 East Vine Street, 310 East Vine Street. Reference lift assist. Law enforcement en route to assist an elderly female getting inside the residence. However, law enforcement requesting EMS is advised they won't be able to do it without the stair chair. Again, Base 1, Medic 1, needing response 310 East Vine Street, 310 East Vine Street. Law enforcement responding to the address to assist an elderly female in getting inside the residence. However, they advise they won't be able to do it without the assistance of EMS and the stair chair. I'm out 1450 City, can I continue?

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1: Medic 1.
0: 52.6, responding.
1: Copy, 552.6, responding. Again, you're responding to 310. East Vine, reference to an elderly female. They'll be assisting her back inside the residence, ensuring an alpha level response.

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1: All right,
2: the PMP
1: to the comments
2: from Jenny. Trip F clear.
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to Mosier's, 1101 West Bend, Mosier's. Manager called in to say they had a customer throw some sort of bill at an employee about half an hour ago.

0: arrival at Mosier's. Who am I making contact with?
1: Yeah, Rachel. She's the manager.
2: Six.
0: No status.
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0: 132, we're attaching you to a previous call. 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You've been trying to make contact with each other for a while. 132, Chief of Police.
2: Report of a driving violation northbound on Highway PP, Peepaw, just off a lookout trail. Silver car, license information, Lincoln Ocean Victor David Sam, Lincoln Ocean Victor David Sam. Cut the RP off and then started going real slow and driving in both lanes. Our deputy is out of position. I have RP's name and number when ready.
3: Good.
2: Jocelyn Shepard, 573-230-3157, 573-230-3157.
0: Double P, Paul.
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0: Myself and 836 will be out at that residence in reference to the property damage from earlier.
1: Receive 1520.
0: Audrey, you can hold our status.

0: ambulance, Space 1, Medic 2, needing response, 502 North Missouri, 502 North Missouri, for a 50-year-old male having difficulty breathing. He is awake, breathing, not alert. Again, Space 1, Medic 2, needing response, 502 North Missouri, 502 North Missouri, reference to a 50-year-old male who's having difficulty breathing. He is awake, breathing, not alert. Timeout 1523. First responders to 502 North Missouri, 502 North Missouri, reference to a 50-year-old male who has CHF and is having difficulty breathing. He is awake, breathing, not alert. The caller also advised the patient to get chest up against 502 North Missouri.
1: So I'm actually still clearing and wrapped.
2: Received 1524.

0: Medic is en route 251.1.
1: Copy route 251.1. Again, you're responding to 502 North Missouri. Reference to a 50-year-old male. He has CHF and has been off of his medication. He's having difficulty breathing. He is awake, breathing, not alert. Caller also advised the patient's stomach and chest are purple in color, showing his adult level response.
0: Thank you, receive.

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1: Negative. As long as she exits the vehicle and leaves in a calm state, we should be fine.
0: 10-4, 2-5, clear.

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1: 34 reference, the callback, the caller callback in that he's not going to the residence until 6 p.m. I advise him to call back then.
0: Received. Thank you.

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0: 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On a Ford pickup.
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0: 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Can I get the last four of my CFS?
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1: 10-4. Michelin 2026, only 1016, westbound 50, just west of the Moro River.
0: 292-1542, check out there.

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1: Xavier 131.
0: I'm I-70 westbound at the 121 mile marker with the tractor trailer.
1: Xavier 131. 1543, true path clear.

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0: see of a motorcycle that is parked on the railroad tracks at Class Crossing and Highway 50. We have a deputy en route with an extended ETA. We wondered if you had a trooper closer.
1: Someone from Versailles, 50 and where?

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The male of the motorcycle is walking down the tracks westbound, wearing blue jeans and a leather vest, waving his arms. We are stopping the trains right now.

0: Sheriff 17 is coming out of California. The motorcycle is parked on the railroad tracks at class crossings at Highway 50.
1: Sheriff, clear.

0: Jefferson City, 713. J3, Interstate 70 westbound 122.8, Interstate 70 westbound 122.8. Two vehicles in the medium, a black passenger car with a bike rack and a silver passenger car. There's also a red older model convertible on the shoulder. Apparently the top of the convertible came off and struck the other vehicles. Traffic is beginning to become congested in the area.
1: 10-4,
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0: Jefferson City, State, our deputy is requesting your trooper continue. They're going to be located on Highway 50 right at the Morgan and Manitowoc County line. He has one subject detained.

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0: I'm 10AJ1. Can you see if an AE assistance up at 122?
1: Jefferson City 447.
2: If you want to start that way, I'm not sure. We don't have anybody on scene yet.
3: I'm at the 121. I passed it. I just didn't have space to get behind it. But I'll turn around and head that way.
4: Show me out at Walmart for follow-up. Jim Scotty.

back call 15 officer to 14 Venus. I call her children's division. They're about 15 minutes out from the address doing investigation. 14 Venus.

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1: 713, 1615, through Beckman.
0: Officer, did you copy the last call?
2: 12.

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1: I am out with the gentleman in the convertible now. It seems that it's only the convertible top flew off. He's advising nobody else struck it. No one else is on scene. We're going to try to get it loaded up, get him to the next exit.
2: 713, true buffler.
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1: If you'll continue this way, if you wouldn't mind pulling in front of his vehicle, he's not going to be able to transport this top the way it is currently.
3: 10-4, when I passed him, he was on the right shoulder underneath the bridge.
1: We're currently on the left shoulder, off the roadway.
3: Copy.

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1: Fulton, go ahead.
0: 480, roadway is buckled, 54 northbound near the Avos Creek, 54 eastbound near the Avos Creek. Several vehicles have shredded and some are now roadside. We're going to contact MoDOT as well.
1: Copy, I'll be a note.
0: 480, troop of clear.

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0: Change of plans. 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
1: Ten-four. I can't see past that hill. 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
0: Ten-four. We're just going to get him to the right shoulder as soon as possible.

Assistant Troop Officer Special to Jakars Boone and Cole County CNI driving. US 63 southbound from Ashland. US 63 southbound from Ashland. 4 minutes ago, it's a blue BMW SUV, registration R. Robert O. Ocean in Nora, A. Adam L. Lincoln D. David. Blue BMW SUV, R. Robert O. Ocean in Nora, A. Adam L. Lincoln D. David. It's on a 2019 GMC truck to a subject of Sykeston that is speeding. Information is troop F, clear.

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1: Bump.
0: Mexico showing at 14 in Patrol Division. That's that.
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0: City 447.
1: Good.
0: 447, 1050 J2 J3, route Z Zebra Ramp from Interstate 70 westbound. Route Z Zebra Ramp from Interstate 70 westbound. A red Chevrolet truck and a white older model passenger car. There's at least one injured. Smoke's coming from the passenger car. Fire and EMS are en route.
1: Correct.
0: 447, check off clear.
1: City.
0: 95 MT.
1: Inmate from the airport, route to Troop C for hazardous moving operation. Pilots on board 819 and 1293. Got about a 35 minute ETA, 35 minutes.
0: 95 MT, troop F clear.

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2: Charlie Long, out of Mexico, flight 226.

0: 10-3. We have a report of debris. It's eastbound 54 at County Road 4, correction, 114. It looks like this might actually still be in the city. We'll contact Callaway and let them know.
1: 10-4.
0: 663, trip up there.
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0: this is Mexico DPS. You could only respond to Abbott Love. Abbott Love. 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
2: 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It doesn't feel like there's anything really wrong here. You want me to clear and respond?
1: Is she okay with that?
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4: It's your best play. Attention Troop of Officers, Special Attention Cars, Cooper County, CNI driving, Interstate 70 eastbound from the 88.2, Interstate 70 eastbound 88.2, 2 minutes ago, it's a tractor trailer, red cab, silver trailer, unknown state registration, 4W William E. Edwards 7054. Tractor trailer, red cab, silver trailer, unknown state registration, 4W William E. Edwards 7054. It has its turn signal on for many miles, weaving, and aggressive lane changes. Information is Troop A, Adam, Troop F, clear.
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0: 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We're going to be just off Abbott. 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
0: Spreading. You guys hurry up.
1: 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He's on love.

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0: I'm off the caller stated that Hunter Buehler was strangled in our backyard, sitting in her hammock. She's now walking right from the residence on Holt Street headed towards ADM.
1: Curtis, hold a second. 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
1: Jefferson City 447.
2: 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You can disregard.
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1: True, Buckley.

Assistance Troop of Officer Special Attention Cars, Cooper County, Cena Driving, Interstate 70 westbound for the 102.8. Interstate 70 westbound 102.8, 5 minutes ago. Tractor trailer, white or gray cab, white box trailer, DOT number 237-4592. Unknown state registration 4, Lincoln Z Zebra 1104. Tractor trailer, white or gray cab, white box trailer, unknown state registration 4, Lincoln Z Zebra 1104. Weaving, speeding, almost forced other vehicles off the roadway. Information is Cooper County, Troop F clear.

0: 412.
1: Last name Lloyd, L. Lincoln, O. Ocean, Y. Young, D. David. First name Glenn, G. George, L. Lincoln, E. Edward, N. Nora, N. Nora. Middle initial, R. Robert. Date of birth, 09/02/1966. Can you check? It says that he's incarcerated.

0: Garden City, 412. 412, the 1091 SCM does indicate, however we called Audrain County Jail, and he was officially released on the 11th of last month. He is revoked, negative 1099.
1: 10-4, I got another 48. J1.
0: 412.
1: Last name, SCM T-Tom, U-Union, double L Lincoln. First name, Jordan, common spelling. Middle initial, and Mary, date of birth
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0: Operator Stoll is showing valid Class S rank of Mexico expiring in 2028. 1097J2, negative 1099. Jefferson City 412, did you copy?
1: 10-4.
0: 10-4, 412, you're back, clear.

0: capacity.
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0: Negative, Boone County Violation Bureau coordinate.
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0: Gonna go 10-8 from this stop here. There was a tractor trail that almost struck me. I'm gonna go 10-16 with him shortly.
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0: I believe it was a blue tractor or maybe a silver trailer. I'm back by the 107.
1: Ten four, Jefferson City 1400.
2: I copy. What direction?
1: Westbound.
2: Ten four. I'm in the office. I'll try to jump out there.
1: 10-4. Trip F clear.
0: Jeff, I got it at the 106. I'm stopping them here.
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0: I'm secure. I'm moving to the 106 exit ramp. Can I get a 30-minute timer, please?
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2: Randomly used the hammock in the backyard. She then walked up towards 8 a.m. on Old Street.
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0: Jefferson City, 480.
1: Newburgh, go ahead.
0: 480, Deputy J1, near 12202 County Road 391. Disregard, this is local zone.
1: Copy.
0: Jefferson City,
1: for a while I held up. Let me know if and I can take it.
0: 10-4, he's currently on a traffic stop. Jefferson City, 509.
2: Go ahead, Jeff.
0: We do have pending attempt at DJ1. It's in Callaway County, County Road 391.
2: 10-4, I'm going to be in route after this. Stop.
0: 509, Juke up, Clay.

be clear on able to locate that subject in the area. 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Six. That's affirmative. Make contact with Caitlin.

0: Jefferson City, 447.
1: Good.
0: 447, automatic crash notification, plotting Interstate 70 Drive Southwest and North Strawn Road. Interstate 70 Drive Southwest, North Strawn Road. Nothing heard. It was an open line. Call back, no answer.
1: 10-4 now.
0: 447, in addition, fire and EMS are not in route. Troop F clear.

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0: 70, 33.
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Attention troop of officers, special attention cars, Cooper County, C9 driving, Interstate 70 westbound, 89.8. Interstate 70 westbound, 89.8. 5 minutes ago, a yellow Nissan Juke. Registration, XX-ray on Lincoln 8, W. William 2, C. Charles, a yellow Nissan Juke. XX-ray on Lincoln 8, W. William 2, C. Charles, 2015 Nissan. Subject of Kearney, operated by a female who is on her phone. Vehicle is weaving. Information is Cooper County, Trooper Clear.

Dispatch Troop of Officers Special Touch of Cars, Boone County, C9 driving, Interstate 70 eastbound from the 120. Interstate 70 eastbound 120, 3 to 5 minutes ago. It is a black Toyota van, registration in Virginia, Lincoln D. David and Mary T. Tom 17. A black Toyota van, Virginia registration, Lincoln D. David and Mary T. Tom 17, operated by a white female. Vehicle almost struck the reporting party information, Boone County, Troop F. Clear.

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0: 447 to 911, hang up. Plotted Interstate 70 westbound at the 123. Interstate 70 westbound 123. And call back, we spoke with the subject who had reported to Boone County an aggressive driver. Boone County took all the information. Either we assume they just haven't provided us that information now.

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1: Jefferson City, 1046. W-131? Highway 87 and Ellis Davis Road. That's a teal SUV.
0: W-131, trip up clear.
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3: Made contact with the driver. He was checking his phone, but blocking the county road. You can clear me out, 108J6.
1: Clear.

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Interstate 70 eastbound from the 131. Interstate 70 eastbound, 131, 15 to 20 minutes ago. A gold two-door sedan, no rear plate. Gold two-door sedan, no rear plate, operated by a white male in his 30s. He had his tattoos on his left arm, was wearing a tank top, falling too close, aggressive braking. Information is joint communications. Sure, Beth Claire.

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1: Range 12, trip up clear. 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Update on previous C&I. That was Interstate 70 eastbound at the 131. Now Interstate 70 eastbound from the 148. Interstate 70 eastbound from the 148. 2 to 3 minutes ago, a gold Honda Aura Hyundai two-door passenger car. Gold Honda or Hyundai two-door passenger car. For the last 20 miles, bad passes, aggressive braking, refusing to let the reporting party pass. Information was true, Beth, clear.

Jeff, can you look at my driver, the Glenn Fraser, and tell me what his status is? I'm not seeing one. I think it's expired, but I'm not seeing where it says expired either.

0: and his operator's was canceled for an invalid transaction. He has an ID card only that expires in 2028.
1: 10-4, Jeff.
0: 519,

Attention, Trooper Officer, Special Attention, Cooper County, scene driving Interstate 70 westbound. The 111 mile marker. Scene driving Interstate 70 westbound from the 111. Blue passenger, G George and Nora 1, to John 7, R. Robert. Blue passenger, G George and Nora 1, to John 7, R. Robert. Returns to 2018 Jeep from Kansas City. Is speeding through the construction zone and making unsafe passes. Florida Super F, Trooper, clear.

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0: 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Adrian, call back return. If you would, leave an open, I'll leave us that address.
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1: Conservation 1551835, is your path clear? Since Troop of Officers, Special Attention Cars, Boone County, CNI, driving eastbound Route F. Frank from King Road. Eastbound Route F. Frank from King Road. We received the information from Joint 2 minutes ago. It's a white van, company name 1 Tom Plumbing, with a picture of a plumber on the back. Registration 5, Sam K. King, A. Adam 22. White van, company name 1 Tom Plumbing, with a picture of a plumber on the back. 5 SM, kicking A Adam 22, and sweeping information joint, sure, that's clear.

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0: 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Correction, deputies have a citizen inquiry call back when ready to copy.
1: Rusty Audrey, I see that. I'll grab it from MGT.